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1: I'm Justin Goulet. Multiple groups are benefiting from a successful Tim Hortons Smile Cookie campaign. The treats were sold April 27th through May 3rd, and locally, collected funds supported Green Shirt Day, the Logan Boulay Endowment Fund, and the Canadian Transplant Association. In Lethbridge, close to $76,000 was raised. Logan's mother, Bernie Boulay, says the initiative is one of the many ways her son's legacy is honored.
2: And he very much believed in community and giving back to the community, so this is a way that he can continue to give back and that we can support all kinds of things that were important to Logan, both here in our community and around Southern Alberta and into Humboldt.
1: Nationwide, the Smile Cookie campaign raised over $23.3 million, setting a new record. A $30,000 donation by the General Stewart Legion Branch No. 4 Poppy Fund in Lethbridge will support training for veteran service dogs. My Lethbridge Now, Stan Ashby, has more.
3: Miranda Turin is a service dog instructor for the British Columbia and Alberta Guide Dog Program. Donations go towards breeding, raising, training, and the placing of a service dog with a trauma-exposed professional or with a veteran. Turin says without donations, the organization can't place these amazing, life-changing service dogs,
4: who really have an outstanding impact on folks in our local communities. So these dogs are sometimes, in some people's words, life-saving, not even just life-changing.
3: Turin adds this specific donation from the General Stewart Legion Branch No. 4 is going to place a dog with a veteran in Southern Alberta. For Vista Radio, I'm Stan Ashby.
1: And police in Lethbridge are investigating a reported shooting on the west side of the city. The LPS says a single gunshot was fired just after 1 o'clock the morning of May 10th through the second floor bedroom window of a home on Lafayette Boulevard West during a large house party. Police say the property had been rented through Airbnb. Anyone with information about any suspicious activity in the area between May 5th and 10th is asked to contact the LPS or Crime Stoppers. Get more local news right to your inbox. We've got all the details at MyLethbridgeNow.com.
0: Lethbridge weather.
1: Mostly sunny in Lethbridge today with a high going up to 29. Tonight, there's a 60% chance of showers, low at 14. Tomorrow, sun and cloud with a 30% chance of rain, high going up to 31. Then on Thursday, another hot one, lots of sunshine with a high of 33.
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8: Lethbridge weather. Mostly sunny in Lethbridge today with a high going up to 29. Tonight, there's a 60% chance of showers, low at 14. Tomorrow, sun and cloud with a 30% chance of rain, high going up to 31. Then on Thursday, another hot one, lots of sunshine with a high of 33.
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2: 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I usually bring a baby bunny, guinea pig, teddy bear, hamster, hedgehog, and even a micro squirrel with me. 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All that socializing really makes for some tremendously friendly pets. Please give us a call at Petland if you would like to know more about pet presentations.
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3: 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Working 9 to 5. 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Merle Haggard.
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2: 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Please give us a call at Petland if you would like to know more about pet presentations.
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0: 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I say, Brett, pull A11 on. 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
1: Good morning. I'm Justin Goulet. The Spring Smile Cookie Campaign was a major success, both nationwide and in Lethbridge. The cookies were sold April 27th through May 3rd, and locally, over $75,000 was raised to support Green Shirt Day, the Logan Boulay Endowment Fund, and the Canadian Transplant Association. Logan's father, Toby Boulay, says the campaign is one of many programs that honor his son's legacy.
2: Logan understood the concept of time, and to give time and to give energy, to give whatever you can to whatever the purpose is, the reason is, helping at a tournament or shagging balls at a rugby tournament or whatever it was, Logan would help out, no questions asked. And so we know that lots of groups in Southern Alberta need a little bit of help.
1: Across Canada, the Smile Cookie campaign raised over $23.3 million, setting a new record. You can join Chinook High School for a heartwarming production of Anne of Green Gables, the musical, this week. My Lethbridge Now's Stan Ashby has more.
3: Anne of Green Gables, the musical, choreographer and co-director Alicia Hornberger says the production has about 35 performers and at least 5 tech crew students running the show.
4: That has really brought together a lot of different departments and a lot of different people to create this incredible experience for Lethbridge community to enjoy.
3: Anne of Green Gables, the musical, runs until Saturday, with nightly showings at 7 and a Saturday afternoon matinee at 2. For Vista Radio, I'm Stan Ashby.
1: And the town of Colhurst is changing how Miners Park Campground operates. It's become a private rental space for group events rather than a standard public campground. The town says you can now rent the whole space for different events. Officials say the shift from drop-in camping to reservations was made to create a more organized booking system while expanding opportunities for community events and private functions. Reservations can be made through the Colhurst website. And you can get local news right to your inbox. We've got all the details at MyLethbridgeNow.com. In sports, the Vegas Golden Knights are off to the Stanley Cup Finals after sweeping Colorado thanks to a 2-1 win last night. Tonight, it's Game 4 of the Eastern Conference Final between Montreal and Carolina. The Hurricanes lead 2-1. And in basketball, the Thunder beat the Spurs 127-114 to take a 3-2 lead in the Western Conference Finals. Game 6 is tomorrow.
0: Lethbridge weather.
1: A mix of sun and cloud for your Wednesday with a 30% chance of rain and risk of a thunderstorm late this afternoon, high going up to 31. Tonight, 30% chance of showers, low at 14. Tomorrow, mostly sunny with a high of 33. Then on Friday, more sunshine and a high of 32.
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98.1 The Ranch, Leanne Womack. I'll think of a reason later at 6:09. Happy Wednesday morning, May 27th. I'm Ryan Menny. I had to remind you that it's May because of these temperatures that we have for the next couple of days in the low to mid 30s. That is not normal. I'll tell you, if the Humidex actually makes it feel like 34 degrees today, that will match the all-time record on this day in the Lethbridge area, since they've been monitoring, you know, temperature. It goes back to 34 degrees on this day back in 1936, the dirty 30s, you know, when it was so hot and dusty and dirty, nothing was growing, and dirty 30s, yeah, 1936. Well, high of 31, Humidex of 33, but right now, again, 16 degrees. The humidity in the air is 69%. That's a lot. That's a lot for Southern Alberta. Your skin is loving it. Your sleep pattern is not. I'll just keep the flannel blankets on for another couple of nights, said no redneck ever on the ranch.

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1: I'm Olivia Taylor for Rural Roots Canada. 4-H show season is now underway, wrapping up months of hard work for members.
2: The countless hours working on their projects, whether it's an animal project or a life skills project. It's all these hours of work that go into them, and it's like a big payoff for the members to see all their work displayed in one place.
1: That's Davis Gottenboss, 4-H Alberta's Youth Advisory Committee member and a longtime 4-H'er. He says the skills that members take away go well beyond the show ring, and none of it happens without community backing.
2: These companies and these community organizations, they are investing in future leaders when they're giving their either monetary or their time to help support these 4-H members.
1: For many members, sale proceeds go towards post-secondary education or back into their own livestock programs. Gottenboss says he did both, and that investment continues to pay off. For those looking to attend, show dates and locations are listed on the 4-H Alberta website. I'm Olivia Taylor for Rural Roots Canada.
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0: 98.1 The Ranch, Corey Kent, Cole Wetzel, Rocky Mountain Low at 6:23. Hello, I'm Ryan Menny. It's Wednesday, May 27th, a day that will go down in history as, I couldn't find the turtle pool. I don't know how I survived the Humidex today. So the humidity in the air combined with the temperature of 31 degrees is going to make it feel like 33. It's May. I know like a week ago, 2 weeks ago for the long weekend, you're like, come on, it's May. Yeah, now we're experiencing the opposite end of that wish, and it's going to feel like 33 degrees today. Prepare for that. Get rid of those flannel blankies. Although, you know what, for the weekend, you might need them back. We've got 20 degrees and rain on Saturday, 18 and rain on Sunday, and then first day of June, 15 and rain. So, yeah. Just, you know, prepare for the humidity the next couple of days. Is it humid or is it moist?
1: Do you say the night was humid or do you say the night was moist?
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1: Good morning. I'm Justin Goulet. Lethbridge City Council is marking Alberta Rural Health Week by ensuring a warm welcome for the inaugural class of students in the Southern Alberta Medical Program at the University of Lethbridge. The program is a partnership between the U of L and the University of Calgary's Cumming School of Medicine. It's one of two rural medical education program training centers in Alberta and will allow students to earn a U of C medical degree while completing their education in Lethbridge and rural communities across Southern Alberta. Funds approved by Council will support a formal welcome and community recognition initiative for the program's first cohort of students who will start their studies in July. Multiple groups are benefiting from a successful Tim Hortons Smile Cookie campaign. The treats were sold April 27th through May 3rd, and locally, collected funds supported Green Shirt Day, the Logan Boulay Endowment Fund, and the Canadian Transplant Association. In Lethbridge, close to $76,000 was raised. Logan's mother, Bernie Boulay, says the initiative is one of the many ways her son's legacy is honored.
2: He very much believed in community and giving back to the community, so this is a way that he can continue to give back and that we can support all kinds of things that were important to Logan, both here in our community and around Southern Alberta and into Humboldt.
1: Nationwide, the Smile Cookie campaign raised over $23.3 million, setting a new record. And with headlines about the potential of Alberta separating from Confederation looming over it, the annual Western Premiers Conference wrapped up yesterday. The final day featured a photo op with six of the premiers, including Alberta's Danielle Smith, wearing Team Canada soccer jerseys ahead of this country co-hosting the World Cup tournament in June. Premiers and representatives from the four Western provinces and three territories spent Monday and Tuesday in Kananaskis for their annual conference. Get more local news right to your inbox. All the details are at MyLethbridgeNow.com. In sports, the Vegas Golden Knights are off to the Stanley Cup Finals after sweeping Colorado with a 2-1 win last night. It's game four of the Eastern Conference Final between Montreal and Carolina tonight. The Hurricanes lead 2-1. And in basketball, the Thunder beat the Spurs 127-114 to take a 3-2 lead in the Western Conference Finals. Game 6 goes tomorrow.
0: Lethbridge weather.
1: A mix of sun and cloud for your Wednesday with a 30% chance of rain and risk of a thunderstorm late this afternoon, high going up to 31. Tonight, 30% chance of showers, low at 14. Tomorrow, mostly sunny with a high of 33. Then on Friday, more sunshine and a high of 32.
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0: Big Valley Jamboree August long weekend. Riley Green changed my mind at 6:37. Happy Wednesday morning. I'm Ryan Menny. A little bit sore. It's been a few years since I've been out on the course, and it was 18 holes. It was 5.5 hours of golfing. That's enough to, you know, make you a little stiff if you haven't done it for a long time. But in the words of the great Alan Jackson, it got harder than a hoochie coochie. But it was an incredible day of fun and fundraising at the inaugural Ronald McDonald House Alberta Charity Golf Tournament at Lethbridge Country Club. So much fun. So many great businesses and partners and volunteers involved in making it a big day for Lethbridge and area. It's helping out kids and their families, keeping that unit together when a sick child has to go outside of our area to get treatment. Ronald McDonald House gives them a place to stay and keeps that support system together during those tough times. Thank you to everyone for their incredible support for kids and families in the Lethbridge region. And I got to ask you this. So I had a good day. I didn't lose my ball. I started with the same ball that I ended 18 holes with later. That's a win in my books. But have you ever shot a golf ball out of an air cannon? They had that for us on the last hole. I've got the pictures up on our social media feeds on Instagram and Facebook. It was an epic moment. A few of my putts, yeah, kind of went like this.
1: Time to go home there, ball. I just send him home.
2: 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That's your home. Are you too good for your home? Answer me.
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9: 6:45, I'm Ryan Menny. It's Wednesday, May 27th, and hey, we're going to go back 35 years with a song that's going to force you to already start planning your Friday night early. Even though the song is a massive celebration of South Louisiana Cajun music and the Zydeco dance scene, the singer didn't grow up anywhere near the bayou. She was actually raised in Princeton, New Jersey, and got her to start playing the folk music scene in Washington, D.C. To get that authentic Louisiana sound for the track, she called up the legendary Cajun band Beau Soleil to play the accordion and the fiddle tracks. And the collaboration worked so darn well that when she won a Grammy for the song, she actually brought the entire band on stage with her to perform it live at the awards show to get you, starting to kickstart the weekend a few days early. From 1991... Mary Chapin Carpenter, down at the Twist and Shout on the Retro Ranch.
0: Ranch Mornings with Ryan Menny.

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1: Good morning. I'm Justin Goulet. The Spring Smile Cookie Campaign was a major success, both nationwide and in Lethbridge. The cookies were sold April 27th through May 3rd, and locally, over $75,000 was raised to support Green Shirt Day, the Logan Boulay Endowment Fund, and the Canadian Transplant Association. Logan's father, Toby Boulay, says the campaign is one of many programs that honor his son's legacy.
2: Logan understood the concept of time, and to give time and to give energy, to give whatever you can to whatever the purpose is, the reason is, helping at a tournament or shagging balls at a rugby tournament or whatever it was, Logan would help out, no questions asked. And so we know that lots of groups in Southern Alberta need a little bit of help.
1: Across Canada, the Smile Cookie campaign raised over $23.3 million, setting a new record. You can join Chinook High School for a heartwarming production of Anne of Green Gables, the musical, this week. My Lethbridge Now's Stan Ashby has more.
3: Anne of Green Gables, the musical, choreographer and co-director Alicia Hornberger says the production has about 35 performers and at least 5 tech crew students running the show.
4: That has really brought together a lot of different departments and a lot of different people to create this incredible experience for Lethbridge community to enjoy.
3: Anne of Green Gables, the musical, runs until Saturday, with nightly showings at 7 and a Saturday afternoon matinee at 2. For Vista Radio, I'm Stan Ashby.
1: And the town of Colhurst is changing how Miners Park Campground operates. It's become a private rental space for group events rather than a standard public campground. The town says you can now rent the whole space for different events. Officials say the shift from drop-in camping to reservations was made to create a more organized booking system while expanding opportunities for community events and private functions. Reservations can be made through the Colhurst website. And you can get local news right to your inbox. We've got all the details at MyLethbridgeNow.com. In sports, the Vegas Golden Knights are off to the Stanley Cup Finals after sweeping Colorado thanks to a 2-1 win last night. Tonight, it's Game 4 of the Eastern Conference Final between Montreal and Carolina. The Hurricanes lead 2-1. And in basketball, the Thunder beat the Spurs 127-114 to take a 3-2 lead in the Western Conference Finals. Game 6 is tomorrow.
0: Lethbridge weather.
1: A mix of sun and cloud for your Wednesday with a 30% chance of rain and risk of a thunderstorm late this afternoon, high going up to 31. Tonight, 30% chance of showers, low at 14. Tomorrow, mostly sunny with a high of 33. Then on Friday, more sunshine and a high of 32.
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0: 98.1 The Ranch, Sully Burrows, put it on me. Happy Wednesday, May 27th. It's 7:08. I'm Ryan Menny. We have for you in less than 40 minutes' time the opportunity to imagine a world where cows produced cash instead of milk. Well, we have that magical cow. It's a good thing that all cows don't do that versus our ranch cash cow, because it'd be really sad. Kids can't put money on their cereal. Yeah, while we figure out what substitute would go on that cereal instead of milk, because the cows all created cash. Well, we don't have to worry about that, because Crystal Springs Dairy Company, the people that sponsor our cash cow that's coming up in just over half an hour, an opportunity for you to, yes, squeeze some cash out of our magical cow in just a few moments. Crystal Springs has big fun spring markets at the dairy farm. They do this every year. It's from 9 to 4. Ton of vendors are going to have 30 plus local vendors set up there. Bouncy castles for the kids, hay wagon rides, farm tours, and more. I know at 3 o'clock, that's when they're letting you milk their cows. No, cash does not come out of their cows. They're just the sponsor of the cash cow at 7:45.
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0: Tennille Arts, 98.1 The Ranch, Don't Ruin Flowers, 7:25. Good Wednesday morning. I'm Ryan Menney, playing The Ranch Cash Cow in about 20 minutes. And, wow, saving you money out the window. I'm thinking is it heat exhaustion kicking in again already today? Looking outside, gas prices dropped a couple cents from yesterday at the station across the street from us, downtown Lethbridge. It's $169.9 there now. Is that a good price? No, compared to like a month and a half ago, it's not a good price, but 10 cents cheaper than it was 2 days ago. So we'll take that. It's not heat exhaustion, but prepare for another day of potential heat exhaustion. 31 degrees for a high. That's not normal for this time of year. 20 degrees is normal for this time of year. Add into that the level of humidity. We're at 69% humidity right now. You're going to appreciate the breeze that we have at the moment. We've got gusts up to 50, 60 right now. That's dying down later today. The Humidex is going to make it feel like 33. Everyone is going to be saying this.
1: I'm melting! Melting! Oh, what a world!
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1: Good morning. I'm Justin Goulet. Lethbridge City Council is marking Alberta Rural Health Week by ensuring a warm welcome for the inaugural class of students in the Southern Alberta Medical Program at the University of Lethbridge. The program is a partnership between the U of L and the University of Calgary's Cummings School of Medicine. It's one of two rural medical education program training centers in Alberta and will allow students to earn a U of C medical degree while completing their education in Lethbridge and rural communities across Southern Alberta. Funds approved by council will support a formal welcome and community recognition initiative for the program's first cohort of students who will start their studies in July. Multiple groups are benefiting from a successful Tim Hortons Smile Cookie campaign. The treats were sold April 27th through May 3rd, and locally, collected funds supported Green Shirt Day, the Logan Boulay Endowment Fund, and the Canadian Transplant Association. In Lethbridge, close to $76,000 was raised. Logan's mother, Bernie Boulay, says the initiative is one of the many ways her son's legacy is honored.
2: He very much believed in community and giving back to the community, so this is a way that he can continue to give back and that we can support all kinds of things that were important to Logan, both here in our community and around Southern Alberta and into Humboldt.
1: Nationwide, the Smile Cookie campaign raised over $23.3 million, setting a new record. And with headlines about the potential of Alberta separating from Confederation looming over it, the annual Western Premiers Conference wrapped up yesterday. The final day featured a photo op with six of the premiers, including Alberta's Danielle Smith, wearing Team Canada soccer jerseys ahead of this country co-hosting the World Cup tournament in June. Premiers and representatives from the four Western provinces and three territories spent Monday and Tuesday in Kananaskis for their annual conference. Get more local news right to your inbox. All the details are at MyLethbridgeNow.com. In sports, the Vegas Golden Knights are off to the Stanley Cup Finals after sweeping Colorado with a 2-1 win last night. It's game four of the Eastern Conference Final between Montreal and Carolina tonight. The Hurricanes lead 2-1. And in basketball, the Thunder beat the Spurs 127-114 to take a 3-2 lead in the Western Conference Finals. Game 6 goes tomorrow.
0: Lethbridge weather.
1: A mix of sun and cloud for your Wednesday with a 30% chance of rain and risk of a thunderstorm late this afternoon, high going up to 31. Tonight, 30% chance of showers, low at 14. Tomorrow, mostly sunny with a high of 33. Then on Friday, more sunshine and a high of 32.
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0: 98.1 The Ranch, Sam Hunt, Country House at 7:36. Good toasty Wednesday morning. I'm Ryan Menny. Yeah, it's warm. It's 16 degrees right now. Humidity at 69%. If it feels a little moist, your body can't sweat, or it is sweating, but the sweat can't evaporate, so it can't cool itself off. Yeah, think of the library or the mall or anywhere that has air conditioning, or just in your car for a good 20 minutes to cool yourself off, as we hit 31 today and a humidex of 33. It was, in the words of the great Alan Jackson, hotter than a hoochie-coochie yesterday, but it was an incredible day of fun and fundraising at the inaugural Ronald McDonald House Alberta Golf Tournament. It's the first time they've done this in Lethbridge, and it was at the Lethbridge Country Club Scenic. Saw a couple of big chubby marmots and no rattlesnakes, so it was a good day. Thank you to everyone for their incredible support for kids and families in the Lethbridge region through Ronald McDonald House Charity Alberta. And have you ever shot a golf ball out of an air cannon? They had that on the last hole. It was epic. Got the photos on our Instagram and Facebook pages. I had a good day considering that I hadn't golfed in years. Seriously, not joking about dusting off the clubs. There were literal cobwebs on my clubs. But yeah, other than a good putt and a couple of good drives here and there, I may have said this once or twice.
1: Time to go home there, ball. I just send him home.
2: Oh, why didn't you just go home? That's your home. Are you too good for your home? Answer me.
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1: 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Sherry, how are you doing in this heat?
2: I'm surviving, I think.
1: Do you have a turtle pool or air conditioning or anything?
2: No. Nothing, just a fan.
1: Just a fan. Well, my top tip is, other than, you know, maybe getting a cool cloth on the back of your neck combined with that fan is, if you don't have air conditioning, the mall or the library, they do.
2: Yeah, that's true.
1: Yeah, well, let's see if we can win you some money to buy an air conditioner.
2: Yeah, that would be great.
1: Let's see how much cash Bessie has in her to start this morning.
2: Okay.
3: $25.
1: Bessie, she's dehydrated. We got to give her...
2: Yeah, I think I need another squeeze.
1: I think you need another squeeze. Come on, Bessie.
3: $49.
2: That didn't go up very high.
1: That heat.
2: I'll get another squeeze, please.
1: It's even affecting the cows. All right, Sherry wants another squeeze from Bessie.
3: $218.
2: $218.
1: Wow, that's better. That's a nice chunk of change. That'd probably get you a little air conditioner.
2: Oh, that's a tough one.
1: Think Bessie's got any more in the cash cow?
2: I'll do one more squeeze, please.
1: One more squeeze, please, Bessie. Oh, she said, I've had it with this heat. I'm going back into the barn. Sherry, we'll play again. Have a great day. Stay cool.
2: Cool. Thanks.
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1: 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Feed barley is steady at $3.23 per ton or $7.03 per bushel. Feed wheat is down $2 at $3.23 per ton or $8.79 per bushel. And corn is steady at $3.05 per metric ton. In the milling wheat markets, July Minneapolis futures added 2 cents at $6.92 with local hard red spring bid for June-July movement at $8.25 per bushel. In the oilseeds, July canola futures are up $12.20 at $7.48.40 per ton or $16.97 per bushel. In the pulse markets, nearby red lentil prices are trading at 25 cents per pound and yellow peas are steady at $8.25. Looking at cattle, June live cattle futures are down $1.43 at $247.87 per hundredweight. 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
1: Good morning. I'm Justin Goulet. The Spring Smile Cookie Campaign was a major success, both nationwide and in Lethbridge. The cookies were sold April 27th through May 3rd, and locally, over $75,000 was raised to support Green Shirt Day, the Logan Boulay Endowment Fund, and the Canadian Transplant Association. Logan's father, Toby Boulay, says the campaign is one of many programs that honor his son's legacy.
2: Logan understood the concept of time, and to give time and to give energy, to give whatever you can to whatever the purpose is, the reason is, helping at a tournament or shagging balls at a rugby tournament or whatever it was, Logan would help out, no questions asked. And so we know that lots of groups in Southern Alberta need a little bit of help.
1: Across Canada, the Smile Cookie campaign raised over $23.3 million, setting a new record. You can join Chinook High School for a heartwarming production of Anne of Green Gables, the musical, this week. My Lethbridge Now's Stan Ashby has more.
3: Anne of Green Gables, the musical, choreographer and co-director Alicia Hornberger says the production has about 35 performers and at least 5 tech crew students running the show.
4: That has really brought together a lot of different departments and a lot of different people to create this incredible experience for Lethbridge community to enjoy.
3: Anne of Green Gables, the musical, runs until Saturday, with nightly showings at 7 and a Saturday afternoon matinee at 2. 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
1: And the town of Colhurst is changing how Miners Park Campground operates. It's become a private rental space for group events rather than a standard public campground. The town says you can now rent the whole space for different events. Officials say the shift from drop-in camping to reservations was made to create a more organized booking system while expanding opportunities for community events and private functions. Reservations can be made through the Colhurst website. And you can get local news right to your inbox. We've got all the details at MyLethbridgeNow.com. In sports, the Vegas Golden Knights are off to the Stanley Cup Finals after sweeping Colorado thanks to a 2-1 win last night. Tonight, it's Game 4 of the Eastern Conference Final between Montreal and Carolina. The Hurricanes lead 2-1. And in basketball, the Thunder beat the Spurs 127-114 to take a 3-2 lead in the Western Conference Finals. Game 6 is tomorrow.
0: Lethbridge weather.
1: A mix of sun and cloud for your Wednesday with a 30% chance of rain and risk of a thunderstorm late this afternoon, high going up to 31. Tonight, 30% chance of showers, low at 14. Tomorrow, mostly sunny with a high of 33. Then on Friday, more sunshine and a high of 32.
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0: 91 the Ranch, Haley Benedict. Things my mama says, 8:11. Happy Wednesday morning. I'm Ryan Menny. What does your mama say if it's crazy hot? Go outside and play? Or just chew on a bag of ice? You know, what did were there tips? Were there tips that your mom had? If there were some good tips, you're going to need them today. 31 degrees with the Humidex, it's going to feel like 33. That's a degree shy of, on this day in 1936, yeah, the dirty 30s, when nothing was growing because it was a desert. Well, doesn't feel like a desert today because of the level of humidity in the air right now is going to make it feel like 33, just shy of that record-breaking temperature 90 years ago of 34 degrees. That it was during the dirty 30s. Come on. It's been a long time since we felt like this. Well, we do have a slight chance of, actually, no, we have a good chance of showers this morning now. Slight chance of thunderstorm later this afternoon. But with this heat, you have to accept the fact that it's not normal. 20 degrees for this time of year is normal. We're going to get that with showers to start the weekend. Maybe that's not the news you wanted to hear, but for the next couple of days, highs in the low to mid 30s. Do all the things you need to do to stay cool, stay hydrated. Water is top of that list. All other things don't quite count as well, and especially if you're drinking a carbonated beverage that has caffeine in it, that's making you dehydrated. So water, top of the list. Stay cool. Again, those any venues around town or the area that have air conditioning, if you don't, it's like the mall or the library, take advantage of those. Hey, it's free just to hang out. Maybe you might read a book and learn something at the same time or go shopping with your eyes. The alternative is this.
1: I'm melting! 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

got this, 8:20, good Wednesday morning. I'm Ryan. Many if your friend said to you this week, hey, we don't have our tickets yet for Country Thunder, June 26th to 28th in Calgary. What are we going to do? Say, I got this. 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Kane Brown, Lainey Wilson, ACM Group of the Year winners, Red Clay Strays. And yes, this guy to hear this famous song. Mark Chesnut's going to be there, going through the Big D, 98.1 The Ranch.

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1: Good morning. I'm Justin Goulet. Lethbridge City Council is marking Alberta Rural Health Week by ensuring a warm welcome for the inaugural class of students in the Southern Alberta Medical Program at the University of Lethbridge. The program is a partnership between the U of L and the University of Calgary's Cummings School of Medicine. It's one of two rural medical education program training centers in Alberta and will allow students to earn a U of C medical degree while completing their education in Lethbridge and rural communities across Southern Alberta. Funds approved by council will support a formal welcome and community recognition initiative for the program's first cohort of students who will start their studies in July. Multiple groups are benefiting from a successful Tim Hortons Smile Cookie campaign. The treats were sold April 27th through May 3rd, and locally, collected funds supported Green Shirt Day, the Logan Boulay Endowment Fund, and the Canadian Transplant Association. In Lethbridge, close to $76,000 was raised. Logan's mother, Bernie Boulay, says the initiative is one of the many ways her son's legacy is honored.
2: He very much believed in community and giving back to the community, so this is a way that he can continue to give back and that we can support all kinds of things that were important to Logan, both here in our community and around Southern Alberta and into Humboldt.
1: Nationwide, the Smile Cookie campaign raised over $23.3 million, setting a new record. And with headlines about the potential of Alberta separating from Confederation looming over it, the annual Western Premiers Conference wrapped up yesterday. The final day featured a photo op with six of the premiers, including Alberta's Danielle Smith, wearing Team Canada soccer jerseys ahead of this country co-hosting the World Cup tournament in June. Premiers and representatives from the four Western provinces and three territories spent Monday and Tuesday in Kananaskis for their annual conference. Get more local news right to your inbox. All the details are at MyLethbridgeNow.com. In sports, the Vegas Golden Knights are off to the Stanley Cup Finals after sweeping Colorado with a 2-1 win last night. It's game four of the Eastern Conference Final between Montreal and Carolina tonight. The Hurricanes lead 2-1. And in basketball, the Thunder beat the Spurs 127-114 to take a 3-2 lead in the Western Conference Finals. Game 6 goes tomorrow.
0: Lethbridge weather.
1: A mix of sun and cloud for your Wednesday with a 30% chance of rain and risk of a thunderstorm late this afternoon, high going up to 31. Tonight, 30% chance of showers, low at 14. Tomorrow, mostly sunny with a high of 33. Then on Friday, more sunshine and a high of 32.
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0: 98.1 The Ranch, Ella Langley, be her. 8:37, good Wednesday morning. I'm Ryan Menny. Again, the heat wave continues. Normal for this time of year, 20 degrees. It's going to get up around 31. The Humidex is going to make it feel like 33. In the words yesterday of the great Alan Jackson, it got hotter than a hoochie coochie, but it was an incredible day of fun and fundraising at the inaugural Ronald McDonald House Charity Alberta Golf Tournament at the Lethbridge Country Club. Thank you so much to everyone for their incredible support for kids and families in the Lethbridge region. And have you ever shot a golf ball out of an air cannon? They had that on the last hole for us. I've got some pictures of our Vista radio team, including Sean and Ange is in the first photo. She was what kept our team together, being Texas Scramble and all. That, you know, we could go from the best shot for most of the game. Yeah, it was Ange getting the best shot. She did not need that air cannon, which launched our balls just crazy. It went so far. I've never seen such a thing before. It was a lot of fun. We've got the pictures on our social media feeds. I hadn't been golfing in a long time. Was happy that I started and ended with the same ball. I didn't lose one ball the whole time. Maybe that's because I only hit it 5 feet every couple of shots. But with that, got a good putt here or there, and then sometimes I didn't.
1: Time to go home there, ball. I just send him home.
2: Oh, why didn't you just go home? That's your home. Are you too good for your home? Answer me!
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0: Jonathan Williams, have it all. 98.1 The Ranch at 8:47. I'm Ryan Menny. We don't all have air conditioners, so go somewhere that you can find one, and preferably for free. If you don't have a friend that has one, the mall or the library, those are good places. And yes, also, Lethbridge spray parks opened up on the May long weekend when you would have got hypothermia if you used one. It's a really good week to be using them now. Not the weekend. It's going to be raining in like 18 degrees right now. Yeah, 31 degrees with a humidex of 33 is our forecast today. Playing the Ranch Cash Cow as we do every Wednesday morning at 7:45. Just over an hour ago with Sherry. Had to ask her how she was doing in the heat.
1: I'm surviving, I think.
0: Do you have a turtle pool or air conditioning or anything?
1: No, nothing. Just a fan.
0: Just a fan. Well, my top tip is other than, you know, maybe getting a cool cloth on the back of your neck combined with that fan is, if you don't have air conditioning, the mall or the library, they do.
1: Yeah, that's true.
0: Let's see if we can win you some money to buy an air conditioner.
1: Yeah, that would be great.
0: Let's see how much cash Bessie has in her to start this morning.
1: Okay.
2: $25.
0: Bessie. Oh, She's dehydrated.
1: I think I need another squeeze.
0: Think you need another squeeze. Sherry wants another squeeze from Bessie.
2: $218.
0: Wow, that's better. That's a nice chunk of change. That'd get you a little air conditioner.
1: Oh, that's a tough one. I'll go one more squeeze, please.
0: One more squeeze, please, Bessie. She said, I've had it with this heat. I'm going back into the barn. Sherry will play again. Have a great day. Stay cool.
1: Thanks.
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1: Good morning. I'm Justin Goulet. The Spring Smile Cookie Campaign was a major success, both nationwide and in Lethbridge. The cookies were sold April 27th through May 3rd, and locally, over $75,000 was raised to support Green Shirt Day, the Logan Boulay Endowment Fund, and the Canadian Transplant Association. Logan's father, Toby Boulay, says the campaign is one of many programs that honor his son's legacy.
2: Logan understood the concept of time, and to give time and to give energy, to give whatever you can to whatever the purpose is, the reason is, helping at a tournament or shagging balls at a rugby tournament or whatever it was, Logan would help out, no questions asked. And so we know that lots of groups in Southern Alberta need a little bit of help.
1: Across Canada, the Smile Cookie campaign raised over $23.3 million, setting a new record. You can join Chinook High School for a heartwarming production of Anne of Green Gables, the musical, this week. My Lethbridge Now's Stan Ashby has more.
3: Anne of Green Gables, the musical, choreographer and co-director Alicia Hornberger says the production has about 35 performers and at least 5 tech crew students running the show.
4: That has really brought together a lot of different departments and a lot of different people to create this incredible experience for Lethbridge community to enjoy.
3: Anne of Green Gables, the musical, runs until Saturday, with nightly showings at 7 and a Saturday afternoon matinee at 2. 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
1: And the town of Colhurst is changing how Miners Park Campground operates. It's become a private rental space for group events rather than a standard public campground. The town says you can now rent the whole space for different events. Officials say the shift from drop-in camping to reservations was made to create a more organized booking system while expanding opportunities for community events and private functions. Reservations can be made through the Colhurst website. And you can get local news right to your inbox. We've got all the details at MyLethbridgeNow.com. In sports, the Vegas Golden Knights are off to the Stanley Cup Finals after sweeping Colorado thanks to a 2-1 win last night. Tonight, it's Game 4 of the Eastern Conference Final between Montreal and Carolina. The Hurricanes lead 2-1. And in basketball, the Thunder beat the Spurs 127-114 to take a 3-2 lead in the Western Conference Finals. Game 6 is tomorrow.
0: Lethbridge weather.
1: A mix of sun and cloud for your Wednesday with a 30% chance of rain and risk of a thunderstorm late this afternoon, high going up to 31. Tonight, 30% chance of showers, low at 14. Tomorrow, mostly sunny with a high of 33. Then on Friday, more sunshine and a high of 32.
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0: Gretchen Wilson at 9:11. Good Wednesday morning. I'm Ryan Menny. Yesterday on our social media feeds, oh my goodness, yeah, I was expecting that very large, scary, creepy, dinosaur-era-looking bug photo that I posted from a walk that I took with the family on Sunday on the west side of Lethbridge to get some attention. Yeah, about 20,000 people attention and hundreds of comments, a lot of guesses as to what the bug was. Some folks got it right, just like our AI chatbot Ranchbot summed up. They knew what they were talking about.
1: That right there is a giant water bug. But around the bunkhouse, we call them toe biters.
0: Toe biter. 4-inch long bug. Almost the size of your computer mouse. Out in the wild. Living under leaves in a pond, but at nighttime flying out and getting attracted by the lights. And this one, yeah, had been hit by a car and was like, hey, what'd you do that for? That's how tough these things are. They don't go after humans specifically, but if they see your toe in a pond, they think it's food. You don't want to know what they do to their food, but they hurt it, and it will hurt you. So, you know, area ponds, you got your cowboy boots on, you'll be fine.
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0: Madeline Merlot, middle of the bed, 98.1 The Ranch at 9:26. Good Wednesday morning. I'm Ryan Menny. You have 4 days left if you have talent and want a chance at winning some money for that talent. 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
11: At 9:32, yeah, another scorcher. We've got temps in the low 30s for the next 3 days before we get back to normal or colder than normal temperatures for this time of year. 31 degrees today with the Humidex. Level of humidity in the air right now at 61%. It's going to make it feel like 33 degrees, but that humidity is hanging around because we have a good chance of showers this morning. Slight chance of thunderstorm late this afternoon and into this evening. The overnight low, only 14 degrees. That's not a low. That was a daytime high like two weeks ago. Tomorrow, Humidex is going to make it feel like 36 degrees. Sunny and 32 on Friday, and then we're into showers and highs around 18 for Saturday, Sunday, and Monday. Right now it's 18, but again, we're warming up.
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0: 98.1 The Ranch, woman at 939. I'm Ryan Menny. Again, we're getting up to, with the Humidex, it's going to feel like 33 degrees today. Yesterday was the start of this heat wave. Unseasonably warm. It's supposed to be like 20 degrees at this time of year. Yesterday topped 30. In the words of the great Alan Jackson, it got hotter than a hoochie coochie. But it was an incredible day of fun and fundraising at the inaugural Ronald McDonald House Alberta Charity Golf Tournament at Lethbridge Country Club. Thank you so much to everyone. I mean, the people that were participating, to the businesses, to the people who were incredibly, ridiculously generous in the auction portion. I was the MC of the evening, and there were these handmade quilts. And I've never seen this before. I've emceed a lot of events over the years. I could not believe it. People were paying good money for these quilts and then saying, yeah, give it back and auction it off again. So, it was a great, great night. Thanks to everyone's generosity and time and commitment to the cause for kids and families in the Lethbridge region for the Ronald McDonald House Alberta Charity Golf Tournament. Have you ever shot a golf ball out of an air cannon? We got to do that, and it was epic. I didn't take video, but I took some pictures, and it looks pretty fabulous at the same time. It's like, what? That's on a golf course? Yeah, you can see it on our Instagram and Facebook feeds. Now, I hadn't been golfing for a long time. I haven't been lying about that. I got some good shots. It's better than no good shots at all, but most of the time I was saying this.
1: Time to go home there, ball. Just send him home.
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good morning. It's Tandy here with you during the day shift. That was Zach McPhee with Smoke. Hoping that you're having a great Wednesday, middle of the week. Coming up, going to tell you about a deputy in California that responded to what he thought was just a routine suspicious activity call. Nope, he ended up delivering a baby. We'll chat about that coming up. But first, let's continue with Brett Young, in case you didn't know, on the ranch.

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Tyler Joe Miller with Wild As Her on the ranch. Now, earlier, I was telling you about how a California deputy responded to what he thought was just like a routine suspicious activity call. Well, he ended up delivering a baby, totally freaked him out. Deputy Foster Tracy says one second it was a normal call, and then the next, the woman tells him that she's in labor and that the baby is already coming. Woo-wee, can you imagine? So he and another deputy jumped in to help, of course, realized that the umbilical cord was actually wrapped around the baby's neck and somehow kept calm enough to save the little one before paramedics arrived. Can you imagine now reporting that back to your staff sergeant? You know, how was your day? Anything exciting happening today? Oh, you know, the usual, caught a criminal, delivered a baby, you know, just another day in the life of a first responder. So, you know, honestly, though, huge respect to those first responders. And if you're a first responder, I'm just going to say thank you for putting up with a lot of things that us humans do. So thank you to those who do respond to our emergency calls. Here's Nate Holler with Thought About You on the Ranch.

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12: Weather. A mix of sun and cloud for your Wednesday with a 30% chance of rain and risk of a thunderstorm late this afternoon, high going up to 31. Tonight, 30% chance of showers, low at 14. Tomorrow, mostly sunny with a high of 33. Then on Friday, more sunshine and a high of 32.
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Paisley on 98.1 The Ranch. Hey, Raymond's Got Talent. 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Open to performers 16 and up. It's happening on Tuesday, June 30th, 7 o'clock at Victoria Sports Park. 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

was right. 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

Dallas Smith with Autograph on the Ranch. It's Tandy here with you. Now, if you've ever been to Paris and you've visited the Louvre, you might have remember seeing the Mona Lisa, which is a very small picture. And they put a lot of people into that one room just to see that little picture. Well, the Louvre has just announced that the Mona Lisa is getting her very own building because the crowds are trying to see it. That, of course, they're too many people trying to see that one picture. So officials say around 20,000 people a day visit that one section of the Louvre, which is amazing. And honestly, I get it. People travel across the world to see the Mona Lisa and then apparently spend about 30 seconds with it before getting, you know, scuffled out like, a herd of cattle. Basically, that's what it's like. I've been there, done that. It's like, what's happening? You know, come on, move along kind of thing. Anyway, so I think that's pretty cool that the Louvre is finally going to putting the Mona Lisa in our own building because, like I said, it can get pretty crowded. And the new redesign is supposed to help with crowd control and to make the experience way better. They're even talking about a separate ticket just for the Mona Lisa. Would you buy an extra ticket just to see the Mona Lisa? I think I would, actually, because it is an amazing piece of art, believe it or not. And I do have a picture of it, but it's like from a distance. You can't really tell that it's the Mona Lisa. But hey, I got a great picture of all those people.

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1: Lethbridge weather. A mix of sun and cloud for your Wednesday with a 30% chance of rain and risk of a thunderstorm late this afternoon. High going up to 31. Tonight, 30% chance of showers, low at 14. Tomorrow, mostly sunny with a high of 33. Then on Friday, more sunshine and a high of 32.
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1: I'm Justin Goulet. The Spring Smile Cookie Campaign was a major success, both nationwide and in Lethbridge. The cookies were sold April 27th through May 3rd, and locally, over $75,000 was raised to support Green Shirt Day, the Logan Boulay Endowment Fund, and the Canadian Transplant Association. Logan's father, Toby Boulay, says the campaign is one of many programs that honor his son's legacy.
2: Logan understood the concept of time, and to give time and to give energy, to give whatever you can to whatever the purpose is, the reason is, helping at a tournament or shagging balls at a rugby tournament or whatever it was, Logan would help out, no questions asked. And so we know that lots of groups in Southern Alberta need a little bit of help.
1: Across Canada, the Smile Cookie campaign raised over $23.3 million, setting a new record. You can join Chinook High School for a heartwarming production of Anne of Green Gables, the musical, this week. My Lethbridge Now's Stan Ashby has more.
3: Anne of Green Gables, the musical, choreographer and co-director Alicia Hornberger says the production has about 35 performers and at least 5 tech crew students running the show.
4: That has really brought together a lot of different departments and a lot of different people to create this incredible experience for Lethbridge community to enjoy.
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1: And the town of Colhurst is changing how Miners Park Campground operates. It's become a private rental space for group events rather than a standard public campground. The town says you can now rent the whole space for different events. Officials say the shift from drop-in camping to reservations was made to create a more organized booking system while expanding opportunities for community events and private functions. Reservations can be made through the Colhurst website. And you can get local news right to your inbox. We've got all the details at MyLethbridgeNow.com. In sports, the Vegas Golden Knights are off to the Stanley Cup Finals after sweeping Colorado thanks to a 2-1 win last night. Tonight, it's Game 4 of the Eastern Conference Final between Montreal and Carolina. The Hurricanes lead 2-1. And in basketball, the Thunder beat the Spurs 127-114 to take a 3-2 lead in the Western Conference Finals. Game 6 is tomorrow.
0: Lethbridge weather.
1: A mix of sun and cloud for your Wednesday with a 30% chance of rain and risk of a thunderstorm late this afternoon, high going up to 31. Tonight, 30% chance of showers, low at 14. Tomorrow, mostly sunny with a high of 33. Then on Friday, more sunshine and a high of 32.
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Sarah Whitcomb with Quitter, starting your 12 o'clock hour here on the ranch. And coming up, going to tell you about 108-year-old Susan Young Brown. She just renewed her driver's license until 2033. Yeah, I'll tell you more about it coming up. But first, here's Alan Jackson with Drive on the Ranch.

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Morgan Griffiths with Just Being Me on the Ranch. Now, earlier, I was telling you about this lady down in the States. She's 108 years old, all right? Now, picture yourself at 108, okay? Maybe you can't see as good. Maybe you can't walk as good. Maybe it's hard for you to get off the chair, you know? When you're over 100 years old, I mean, things obviously slow down. Well, this lady is not slowing down at all. Susan Young Brown, she just renewed her driver's license until 2033, meaning she could still be cruising around at 115 years old. And honestly, she might outlive all of us because she still works out three times a week, starts every morning with an exercise routine, and she's been doing it for 20 years. So basically, she started in her 80s. Now, she says the secret is simple. She says, when I retired, I am not going to sit down. Honestly, I kind of like this. And honestly, I really think that's true. Meanwhile, you know, myself, you know, if I sleep weird and I wake up with a sore shoulder, and I don't want to get up in the morning. But this lady, good for her, still exercising at 108. I tell you, I have some big goals for myself getting older. I know for myself, I constantly try to keep myself more active now, more than ever, I think, than I did as a kid. But good for her. 108 years old, and she just renewed her license. I think that's amazing.

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7: Lethbridge weather.
8: A mix of sun and cloud for your Wednesday with a 30% chance of rain and risk of a thunderstorm late this afternoon, high going up to 31. Tonight, 30% chance of showers, low at 14. Tomorrow, mostly sunny with a high of 33. Then on Friday, more sunshine and a high of 32.
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Jordan Davis turned this truck around on 98.1 The Ranch. 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The Gas King Top Up is back. 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

Owen Ringling with Love, Hate Love, kicking off the 1 o'clock hour here on The Ranch. It's Tandy here with you. Here's Luke Bryan, Country and She Knows It on The Ranch.

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Zimmerman with Chevy Silverado on the ranch. Hey, don't forget to tune in on the weekend for the Cross Canada Country Countdown. 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
12: A mix of sun and cloud for your Wednesday with a 30% chance of rain and risk of a thunderstorm late this afternoon, high going up to 31. Tonight, 30% chance of showers, low at 14. Tomorrow, mostly sunny with a high of 33. Then on Friday, more sunshine and a high of 32.
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That's it for me. 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Here's Riley Green with Change My Mind on 98.1 The Ranch.

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0: This is where country music lives.
1: The Ranch.

summer jobs outdoors, whether it was, you know, gardening or being like an assistant park ranger person for a couple of weeks. Or, okay, this one was indoors but equally hot because I had to stand over a donut frying machine. My very first summer job back in the 80s was working at a donut shop. And I think I told you that I love this so much. I love taking care of the customers, but I got in trouble with my bosses because I would take the donuts fresh out of the fryer, stick them into the icing while they were hot so the icing would stick to them really well. Then I would stick them in the sprinkles or whatever the toppings were and double dip in there. Those donuts were like magnets for sugar with all the fixins. And the managers told me it ate away at our budget for sprinkles. So I had it talking to. But best summer job ever, especially when you got to bring home the leftovers. But what about you? What was your first summer job? And what do you remember about it most? Trey texted in a few days ago saying he actually got to work at a Smurf village. This was back east in Ontario. So much fun working at essentially a playland every day with the Smurf theme song. I can't think of a happier place. Well, except for the happiest place on earth. But I want to hear about your first summer job and what was your takeaway? 403-327-0981. It's the James Barker Band on 98.1 The Ranch.

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0: What a good time golfers had yesterday at the inaugural Ronald McDonald House Charities Golf Tournament here at the Lethbridge Country Club. I had no idea you could shoot a golf ball out of an air cannon. Can you imagine all the people that had to duck? Because our very own Angela Bruce, sales executive here behind the scenes, really avid golfer, represented us so well. Ranch Mornings guy Ryan was on the scene. Even our boss, Sheldon, was there. I'm feeling a little bit of FOMO, but they came away well hydrated somehow, with a little bit of a glow from being out in the sun, but with their hearts overflowing because it was such a beautiful experience, all going towards a really great cause, which was to raise money for Ronald McDonald House Charities. Now, recently I had a chance to talk to Suzanne from the Ronald McDonald House. And in case you're wondering where that money raised goes, it's about giving families and their kids an exceptional experience and a warm welcome when they're going through some really hard times.
1: I've been really fortunate to meet quite a few families. And I think a lot about the friendships that some of the kids made between each other. They're coming from different areas of the province. They're ending up somewhere that's not home and not somewhere that they're familiar with. And then you see them because a lot of them stay sometimes up to 30 nights, sometimes for months on end. Mm-hmm. And they have these really sweet friendships between each other, and they celebrate each other's birthdays, and the deep well of empathy that they express to each other because they understand what it's like to either be in treatment or have a sibling in treatment. And I think about those kids quite a bit.

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1: Lethbridge weather.
2: Let's see, sunshine, check, blue sky, check, some cloud cover, check, maybe a slight chance of rain at some point this afternoon, followed by the risk of a thunderstorm. Drama midweek here in Southern Alberta. 31 degrees downtown. Later on tonight could be the same. If we don't get the rain in the earlier part of the evening, it's coming later, but then clear before sunrise tomorrow with a low of 14 tonight. For tomorrow, mainly sunny and a high of 33 on Friday, 32.
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98.1 The Ranch, Luke Combs. Got to get that fast car all well stocked with your cooler, your snacks, your sleeping bags, tents, whatever your camping must-haves are. And make your way to one of the biggest parties of the summer, known as Country Thunder. 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We want to send you there. And thanks to our good friends at Smith's Audio Video, there is a chance. 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Oh, yeah. You'll be in the crowd experiencing, icons like Lainey Wilson, Kane Brown, the Red Clay Strays, Tyler Hubbard, Mark Chestnut, and so much more of today's country talent live. If this sounds like the perfect summer to you, get on that and enter the Country Thunder Getaway. 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
1: I'm Justin Goulet. Lethbridge City Council is marking Alberta Rural Health Week by ensuring a warm welcome for the inaugural class of students in the Southern Alberta Medical Program at the University of Lethbridge. The program is a partnership between the U of L and the University of Calgary's Cumming School of Medicine. It's one of two rural medical education program training centers in Alberta and will allow students to earn a U of C medical degree while completing their education in Lethbridge and rural communities across Southern Alberta. Funds approved by Council will support a formal welcome and community recognition initiative for the program's first cohort of students who will start their studies in July. You can join Chinook High School for a production of Anne of Green Gables, the musical this week. My Lethbridge Now, Stan Ashby, has more.
2: Anne of Green Gables, the musical, choreographer and co-director Alicia Hornberger says the production has about 35 performers and at least five tech crew students running the show.
3: That has really brought together a lot of different departments and a lot of different people to create this incredible experience for Lethbridge community to enjoy.
2: Anne of Green Gables, the musical, runs until Saturday with nightly showings at 7 and a Saturday afternoon matinee at 2. For Vista Radio, I'm Stan Ashby.
1: And the town of Colehurst is changing how Miners Park Campground operates. It's become a private rental space for group events rather than a standard public campground. The town says you can now rent the whole space for different events. Officials say the shift from drop-in camping to reservations was made to create a more organized booking system while expanding opportunities for community events and private functions. Reservations can be made through the Colehurst website. And for these stories and more, you can visit our website, mylethbridgenow.com.
0: Lethbridge weather.
1: A mix of sun and cloud with a 30% chance of showers and risk of a thunderstorm, high going up to 31. Tonight, there's a 30% chance of rain, low at 14. Tomorrow, another hot one, lots of sunshine with a high of 33. Then on Friday, more sun with a high of 32.
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with her in every sentiment of that song. Jess Moskaluk, Life for Me on 98.1 The Ranch. How you doing? It's April. Back from my first road trip of the summer. I was in Salmon Arm, BC, a beautiful small town in the Okanagan with windy roads, lots of rain, construction going on, single lane traffic delays, but also blissful, moderate temperatures, lots of greenery, lots of farms and vineyards. And I brought my dog Trip with me. So basically we went rolling through every dog park in the Okanagan Valley. But one of our favorites was an area called Canoe Beach. It's gorgeous. It's basically a dog park that's taken over a beach. So dogs are playing in the water, getting sticks and throwing them in the water and swimming with your dog. I can't think of a better way to spend a hot summer afternoon. We basically went there every day I was there. So I want every road trip to be this chill. Along the way, I also stopped in Enderby, went to a drive-in movie, like one of the last ones you can find, and that was incredible. So where should me and my dog go next? Or better yet, what's been your all-time favorite road trip? What do you recommend and why? Reach out on the socials or call or text me right now, 403-327-0981. It's Maren Morris on the ride home.

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0: 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Man.

King is an absolute blast to experience live. I saw her a few years back at the Calgary Stampede on the free Coca-Cola stage. Oh, man, you put her together with bestie Miranda Lambert. Wouldn't that be a dream duo? At this year's Calgary Stampede, that would be my theme song. Every single day, without shame. Thanks for joining me on the ride home. My name is April, and man, not only are we going to get treated once again at the Stampede this year, apparently Nashville North has 100 acts across four stages that'll feature incredible country music talent. That includes Ashley McBride, Josh Ross, Russell Dickerson, and more. If you're a country music fan, I will see you at every single one of those performances. That's kind of like my to-do list. We'll see how many of those 100 acts I can survive through. It's a lot of sunshine, a lot of cold ones, if you know what I mean. Speaking of talent, oh, don't miss your chance to applaud, cheer on, fangirl, fanboy, whoever wins this year's Raymond's Got Talent. So if you've been dying to kind of get a break, expose your talent to the world, maybe you need to sign up and join in Tuesday, June 30th at 7 p.m. at Victoria Sports Park. It's Raymond's Got Talent, open to performers 16 years of age and older, with cash prizes up to $1,000. You can sign up online at raymond.activityreg.com. Spots are filling up like crazy. You have until May 31st, so that deadline's closing in fast. But don't miss your chance to shine, get in that spotlight. Join us for Raymond's Got Talent, which is sponsored by the Raymond Lions Club.

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12: Last night, driving home from a road trip in BC was really intimidating with the thunder and lightning flashes. So far, we're off to a cool start, but maybe more drama later on this evening or tonight. For now, though, sun, clouds, slight chance of rain this afternoon could lead to a thunderstorm. Currently 31 degrees downtown. Tonight's low 14 for tomorrow, sunshine and a high of 33, pretty much the same for Friday.
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Making our way into the busy season for summer, summer vacations, little getaways, days at the lake. I officially feel like I kicked off summer by having my first summer road trip to BC. Just got back last night. Next up, camping and packing all of our favorites. I was asking you this a few days back, your all-time favorite camping treat. For us, there's two things that we absolutely adore. The first one, it's called Jam Jams. We learned it when we were living up north in the Yukon, and that's where you take Pillsbury dough, the little triangles that make the croissants. You get a smoothed out stick, you wrap the dough around the stick, you slowly bake it. When it's ready, it falls off the stick. It's all buttery and light and crispy. Inside is where you put all the good stuff: jam, chocolate chips, whipping cream. It is to die for. And it usually makes us the most popular campers out at every campsite. We always bring extras just in case. The second one I learned from a listener, Lisa, they're called Angel Halos. And that's where you take like a glazed donut and then you put a marshmallow in the center. You throw that on a stick. You flip that over. You can add fixings if you want. Cinnamon, chocolate, whipped cream. That's also an amazing treat if you're a sweet tooth. Then I learned about something I want to try next. Thanks to Brianne on our Facebook page. She says when they go camping, she pre-makes barbecue pulled pork in the slow cooker. Then she uses it for late night dinner in those sandwich presses that you can put in the fire. It is so, so good. That's like next level gourmet camping. What about you? What's your all-time favorite camping treat?

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caused some tears, but more to the point of our story. 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We'd pull one truck out and get another stuck in, and motors that roar and tires that spin would sink right down to the diff, and we'd all take turns and do it again until no one could move. Call one more friend, come on out here, we need you. 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
1: I'm Justin Goulet. Lethbridge City Council is marking Alberta Rural Health Week by ensuring a warm welcome for the inaugural class of students in the Southern Alberta Medical Program at the University of Lethbridge. The program is a partnership between the U of L and the University of Calgary's Cumming School of Medicine. It's one of two rural medical education program training centers in Alberta and will allow students to earn a UofC medical degree while completing their education in Lethbridge and rural communities across Southern Alberta. Funds approved by Council will support a formal welcome and community recognition initiative for the program's first cohort of students who will start their studies in July. You can join Chinook High School for a production of Anne of Green Gables, the musical this week. My Lethbridge Now's Stan Ashby has more.
2: Anne of Green Gables, the musical, choreographer and co-director Alicia Hornberger says the production has about 35 performers and at least five tech crew students running the show.
3: That has really brought together a lot of different departments and a lot of different people to create this incredible experience for Lethbridge community to enjoy.
2: Anne of Green Gables, the musical, runs until Saturday with nightly showings at 7 and a Saturday afternoon matinee at 2. For Vista Radio, I'm Stan Ashby.
1: And the town of Colehurst is changing how Miners Park Campground operates. It's become a private rental space for group events rather than a standard public campground. The town says you can now rent the whole space for different events. Officials say the shift from drop-in camping to reservations was made to create a more organized booking system while expanding opportunities for community events and private functions. Reservations can be made through the Colehurst website. And for these stories and more, you can visit our website, mylethbridgenow.com.
0: Lethbridge weather.
1: A mix of sun and cloud with a 30% chance of showers and risk of a thunderstorm, high going up to 31. Tonight, there's a 30% chance of rain, low at 14. Tomorrow, another hot one, lots of sunshine with a high of 33. Then on Friday, more sun with a high of 32.
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A rock and a hard place for Bailey Zimmerman here on 98.1 The Ranch, but the rest of us kicking back, soaking in the sun and good vibes anywhere we can, any way we can, even if it means business meetings out on the front lawn or at a cafe or on a bench somewhere at a park. Make the most of this glorious weather. Although it does come at a cost, right? We also need to be

And does anyone ever use the zinc anymore? I remember playing volleyball at the beach and you could get it in colors. Some of it would glow in the dark. Not that that's very helpful when you're trying to protect yourself from the sun, but what is your go-to? On our Facebook page, Angie said when she looked into this, there was a story done that whatever the highest SPF you can find and apply, when you're out in the sun, you're only getting half of what that number says for protection in all reality. So this just gave me permission to look for the high 100s and not feel like I'm the only one who does that, along with the brimmed hat and the oversized sunglasses. Kristen says 30 is a safe bet for her. Jolene says minimum 50 SPF, but that's because she's a redhead. If I can find 60 or more sunscreen, I will definitely buy it. It's really hard to find, though. What about you? What's your go-to SPF? And have you already been religiously applying for the past few days? Here's Deanna Carter, Strawberry Wine on the Ranch.

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0: I'll be the girl with the guy in the heels and the gown. Dressing up this weekend as the countdown is on for Inclusion Lethbridge's Spring Gala. Saturday night at the Lethbridge Trade and Convention Center. It's a fundraising evening. It is an elegant affair, great food, inspiring stories, and meaningful impact. I hope you have your tickets and you're ready to join us. Inclusion Lethbridge was also one of this month's Community Voice Fund recipients. We learned so much about this incredible organization whose mission is to empower individuals with developmental and intellectual disabilities in collaboration with their families to have good and worthy lives included and valued without discrimination. Be sure to reach out to them if you'd like to learn more or get involved or volunteer. In the meantime, during this fundraising gala, we're going to hear some of those stories and they'll even be handing out some awards.
1: So one of the main awards we have is the Betty Gregg Inclusive Education Award. Amazingly, this year, there are 35 nominations from parents and families around Southern Alberta. No, 37 nominations. So this tells us that the school systems and schools and school personnel are doing really good work. They're doing their best to provide the support the kids need and to be as inclusive as they can in doing so. And we also have a family award. It's called the Leonard Newton Family Leadership Award. And this award is given to a family who not only shows leadership for their own family member with a disability, but that family has, over the years, striven to provide and seek those opportunities for others. They've really tried to make a change in the world for other children and adults and families. Some really cool news. We have a hot air balloon raffle, and we've got some really great silent auction prizes. This is all at the gala, May 30th. Check it out.

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7: Lethbridge weather.
5: Sun, clouds, still that lingering slight itty-bitty chance of rain this afternoon or tonight with a thunderstorm as a chaser. 29 degrees right now downtown. Later on tonight, 14. For tomorrow and Friday, sunshine. And the temperature anywhere from 32 to 33.
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I need to start investing in hand fan, paper fans to accessorize all my outfits this summer because I just feel like it's going to be a scorcher like it is already this week. And I just know that air conditioning is going to be an issue at our house. We live in an older house. Sometimes it gets a little flaky and we can't quite afford a new air conditioning unit. So sometimes when we have it, it's great. It's like a gift from the heavens. Other times we suffer and we feel like we're melting. So how do you keep your house cool when you don't have air conditioning? Do you do like the little tricks like put a block of ice on the nightstand, turn on a fan, have that breeze blow across you all night? It's better if you're if you use one of those metal popcorn or mixing bowls. Or do you, you know, freeze a bunch of ice packs and put those in your pillowcase? Of course, after you, you know, wrap them, double bag them in Ziploc bags. Or do you just live in the basement for a few months a year? I'm looking for tricks early, so I am good to go despite how hot it gets this summer. So would love to hear from you on the socials or through the text line, 403-327-0981. Here's Dean Brody, Man Without a Woman, on the ride home on the ranch.

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1: I'm Justin Goulet. Lethbridge City Council is marking Alberta Rural Health Week by ensuring a warm welcome for the inaugural class of students in the Southern Alberta Medical Program at the University of Lethbridge. The program is a partnership between the U of L and the University of Calgary's Cummings School of Medicine. It's one of two rural medical education program training centers in Alberta and will allow students to earn a U of C medical degree while completing their education in Lethbridge and rural communities across Southern Alberta. Funds approved by Council will support a formal welcome and community recognition initiative for the program's first cohort of students who will start their studies in July. You can join Chinook High School for a production of Anne of Green Gables, the musical, this week. My Lethbridge Now, Stan Ashby, has more.
2: Anne of Green Gables, the musical, choreographer and co-director Alicia Hornberger says the production has about 35 performers and at least 5 tech crew students running the show.
3: That has really brought together a lot of different departments and a lot of different people to create this incredible experience for Lethbridge community to enjoy.
2: Anne of Green Gables, the musical, runs until Saturday with nightly showings at 7 and a Saturday afternoon matinee at 2. For Vista Radio, I'm Stan Ashby.
1: And the town of Colhurst is changing how Miners Park Campground operates. It's become a private rental space for group events rather than a standard public campground. The town says you can now rent the whole space for different events. Officials say the shift from drop-in camping to reservations was made to create a more organized booking system while expanding opportunities for community events and private functions. Reservations can be made through the Colhurst website. And for these stories and more, you can visit our website, mylethbridgenow.com.
0: Lethbridge weather.
1: A mix of sun and cloud with a 30% chance of showers and risk of a thunderstorm, high going up to 31. Tonight, there's a 30% chance of rain, low at 14. Tomorrow, another hot one, lots of sunshine with a high of 33. Then on Friday, more sun with a high of 32.
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We've been talking about hot summer temperatures, temperatures in the 30s this week, and SPF. I hope you remembered your arm. You know, the one that's hanging out the window right about now? Stay safe, friends. Hey, do you remember your first summer job way, way back when, like high school years? What do you remember about it the most? Was it a super fun job? Was it really hard work? I'll never forget when my young sons were about, I want to say, 10 or 11 years old, and they were so excited to get their first summer job. It was working on a farm near our acreage. This was in BC. They thought it was going to be glamorous. They got to maybe like ride a tractor or like brush horses or, you know, play with, you know, llamas. No, they had to spend every shift pulling weeds out of the garden barefooted. I guess there was something about that where they wouldn't ruin or trample things, and my kids would come home in tears because it was a lot of hard work out in the sun, hurt their back, their limbs were sore, but it was an honest day's work. And I felt like it was an amazing life lesson. I didn't tell them that my first summer job was super fun, maybe some high calories, working around grease, which impacted my acne. But otherwise, I loved it. I worked at a donut shop in a mall in Vancouver. And I became well known because I would over deliver icing and sprinkles to every customer. So they would literally wait for me to come on shift to make the donuts because they were fresh, double coated. You definitely got your money's worth. It became an issue with our inventory. My manager didn't like it, but eventually I got, you know, scooped away to another business in that mall and ended up selling shoes. But that summer of donuts, oh, I felt like the most popular girl on the block. People couldn't wait for me to get home from work and hound out donuts and little donut holes too. What about you? Would love to go back in time and hear how you spent your summers.

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Rascal Flatts, My Wish on 98.1 The Ranch. I wish gas was a quarter of the price it is, because if I could afford it, I'd head straight back out on the road for another incredible road trip. I just got back from my first road trip of the summer, ended up driving all the way to the Okanagan to Salmon Arm, BC for a family wedding. There were windy roads, big lush trees, rain, construction, single lane traffic delays, but bliss. Little roadside stands and little mom and pop shops and ice cream stands. And I even found a number of dog parks that make my life look blasé. Like, the most posh dog park ever is at an area called Canoe Beach. The dogs literally have a huge section of the beach. They run in and out of the water at the lake. They throw sticks in the water. It was incredible. We went there every day. So now I'm wondering where we should venture to next. Where would you recommend going for a road trip here? Southern Alberta, even across Canada, even back into BC. What has been your favorite road trip so far, and what made it so great? You think on that? Get back to me. We'll continue with Kelsey Kulik, Till I Get to Heaven on the Ranch.

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16: Sun, cloud, and a slight chance of rain, maybe even a thunderstorm in there too tonight. Then it'll clear up before tomorrow morning with a low of 14. For tomorrow, sunshine and a high of 33. On Friday, sun and a high of 32.
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1: I'm Justin Goulet. Lethbridge City Council is marking Alberta Rural Health Week by ensuring a warm welcome for the inaugural class of students in the Southern Alberta Medical Program at the University of Lethbridge. The program is a partnership between the U of L and the University of Calgary's Cumming School of Medicine. It's one of two rural medical education program training centers in Alberta and will allow students to earn a U of C medical degree while completing their education in Lethbridge and rural communities across Southern Alberta. Funds approved by Council will support a formal welcome and community recognition initiative for the program's first cohort of students who will start their studies in July. You can join Chinook High School for a production of Anne of Green Gables, the musical, this week. My Lethbridge Now, Stan Ashby, has more.
2: Anne of Green Gables, the musical, choreographer and co-director Alicia Hornberger says the production has about 35 performers and at least 5 tech crew students running the show.
3: That has really brought together a lot of different departments and a lot of different people to create this incredible experience for Lethbridge community to enjoy.
2: Anne of Green Gables, the musical, runs until Saturday, with nightly showings at 7 and a Saturday afternoon matinee at 2. For Vista Radio, I'm Stan Ashby.
1: And the town of Colhurst is changing how Miners Park Campground operates. It's become a private rental space for group events rather than a standard public campground. The town says you can now rent the whole space for different events. Officials say the shift from drop-in camping to reservations was made to create a more organized booking system while expanding opportunities for community events and private functions. Reservations can be made through the Colhurst website. And for these stories and more, you can visit our website, mylethbridgenow.com.
0: Lethbridge weather.
1: A mix of sun and cloud with a 30% chance of showers and risk of a thunderstorm, high going up to 31. Tonight, there's a 30% chance of rain, low at 14. Tomorrow, another hot one, lots of sunshine with a high of 33. Then on Friday, more sun with a high of 32.
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